0: Just for your 43 regarding Alvaro, the KQ just shows eligible. It does show to traffic enforcement, no suspensions or anything. I did call Highway Patrol to see if I can confirm the status, but their system is down.
1: Good copy. Thank you.
0: I also added the KQ return to the state returns.
1: Thank you.

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3: Sure.
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0: 538 status?
1: I'm good, thanks.
0: Copy.
1: Is 289, 499,
0: 553, and 557 good too? 289 is well. 553 is well. 499 is well. 557 is good.
1: Thanks for saying good with me instead of swell with them.

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Can you copy 154 supplements to our runway? What's the address?

0: 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They've just got the addresses, the yes house.
1: Okay.
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1: 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We're about 10 minutes from Sheridan.
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0: Do you want me to attempt to make contact on that Hemlock address?
1: RP said that Skylar should be on Flower, so I guess we can go over there and just see if there's an abandoned house over there.

0: 514. I just tried to call your personal.
1: I know, I'm a PX.
0: Okay.
2: That's 137.
3: Go ahead. 459, 442.
2: Are these two actively arguing?
4: Go ahead.
3: You clear for a phone call?
4: Yeah, it's for you.

0: 137, I'm not too sure if it's actively. He had just said that he was in talks and had started cussing him out. From what I could hear on the cell phone, it didn't sound like the other party was around.
1: Kevlar, I'm 7-6.
0: 10-4, when you're not 10-6 with that, there is an animal problem that needs to be started by PX in your district as well.
1: Kevlar.

All area law enforcement, July Patrol with a traffic complaint, headed westbound from the 114 on I-90. We have a gray Ram 1500, two-door extended cab with no front license plate. Driver is a female. Vehicle had followed RRP from the airport down to the interstate. Tried to side swipe the RP and run him off of the road. Ending traffic complaint at 1852.

0: That returns to that lot, 500 East Longlot number 2 on a 04 Chevy Utility Silver, current Michaeline Lazarus.
1: I can't be, I'm on scene.

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0: 10-4, it came in on 911. I could hear Spanish speaking in the background, wasn't able to make contact with the caller, and then they hung up.
1: Okay, can you try calling them back?
0: Not sure.
1: PD-4, if you have two more mails to have them ready.
2: Can you just log in our times that we're clear from that patient that PD was dealing with, and the juvenile with a broken arm with a refusal, please?
0: No copy. Go ahead.
1: First to be a last caller, Charles Ocean, Lincoln, Lincoln. Ida Edward Robert, First of Easton, Edward Adams Sam, Tom Ocean Nora, date of birth is
0: 2/7/2014. Go ahead.
1: See another male, last of Hawken, Henry Adam William, King Ida Nora, First of Hadley, Henry Adam David, Lincoln Edward Young, date of birth is 6/28/2013.
0: Copy.

0: 67 SL.
1: Alright.
0: I was able to get in touch with the RP. He said it was accidental. Do you need to speak with him?
1: No. Did you get his info?
0: That's firm.
1: Okay. You can show myself in 36, 10-24, 10
0: more.
2: I'll be back 7:50.
0: So far.

0: MS-260, can you respond to the ER room 3 for an air med transport that needs taken to the airport? MS-260, can you respond to ER room 3 that needs taken to the airport for an air med transfer, non-emergent?
1: Communications, MS-260 is en route.
0: I copy 260 en route.

0: 375-514.
1: Second, Burma.
0: When you were at Hemlock, was there a bright green Haro bicycle over there?
1: I don't remember. I could turn back around and look if you'd like.
0: I copy. That might be what Jackson's using.
1: So I'll hit that one.

0: 375. Can I just put you on 157 to go check that then?
1: Yes, that's fine.

0: 375, 514.
1: Fifth and Elm, go ahead.
2: Communication is 260, out of the hospital.
3: I copy 260, the hospital.
0: That bike should also have a rope in the middle of the handlebars and then a pretty big bike lock on it.
1: Copy, I'm on the side.
4: 375, 57, I'm up here and I don't see that.

All area patrol, Bola as follows. Be on the lookout for an overdue motorist in a red 2013 Toyota Yaris, Idaho plate, Ocean Queen Charles 501, driven by Thomas Cresson, 1968, 1120, left a wedding in Idaho Falls and has not been heard from since. The subject has no known medical conditions, suspicious behavior, or mental health issues at this time. Authority, Casus PD, Iowa. Ending Bolo at 1906.

0: Bye, Tony PD. Five twenty or 427 PD.
1: Go ahead.
0: Can you meet 425 at the tunnel where the players come out, please?
2: Can you 10-9? It was loud out here.
0: Can you meet 425 at the players tunnel, please?
2: Go ahead that way.

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0: Route to the airport with 1, starting 0.
1: I copy.

0: G427, we're out with him.
1: Copy. You don't have another call open, so if you need one, let me know.
0: Copy. Yeah, just open your inbox.
1: Copy.
0: Or MIC, whichever you want to label it.

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0: Falcon and Southern Drive is a Chrysler 300, probably black in color, dark.
1: 10-4.
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0: 137.
1: I got one for involvement. It's the same last name as Yaro. First name is Jan. John Adam Nora, and date of birth is 8/15/1966.
0: 10-4.
1: And I'll be over at the adjoining property to the east.
0: 10-4.
2: That's 719. 10-2, 2729, Town of Wyoming.
0: Go ahead.

0: Last name is Arthur. Adam Robert, Tom Henry, Union Robert, Sam Frisken, Brandon Boy, Robert Adam, Nora, David, Norno. Initial is G for Gene. DOB is
1: 1109-1996.
0: Okay. 19, Nessa. Go ahead.
1: 329, valid 27.
0: Answer 10-4. I'll just be 773. I'm having to pick up with browsers.

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0: Go ahead, 260.
1: You can assign us to that call. I'll be en route momentarily when we drop this flight crew.
0: I copy.
2: SR 135.
0: Go ahead.
2: 742.
0: So far.
2: Yes, sir, 19.
0: Go ahead. 10-4. MS-260, communications.
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0: Copy, Engine 5 responding. Is there a unit available for to survey 445 in the lobby?
2: 36, can grab that.
0: 260, just so you're aware, they're going to be on the east side of the park, close to alignment pros. It's going to be for a one-year-old that is now calmed down. They were knocked over out of a stroller. They're breathing and responding. 10-4.
1: 260, copy.
3: Move it on.
0: Brandon Chancellor. Engine 5, communications.
3: Communications, go ahead.
0: Just so you're aware, they're going to be on the east side of the park, close to alignment pros. You're heading to a one-year-old that's been knocked out of a stroller. The juvenile is now calmed down and is breathing and responding normally.
3: Engine 5 copies.

0: 541, can you copy 162 on authorized use?
1: Okay.
0: I believe my partner might have the other half on the phone.
1: Copy, have a plate.
0: I think we've got the person on the phone that has the vehicle.
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1: Perfect. I'm going to send him my work phone.
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0: Go ahead.
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0: I copy at the airport, mileage 4.8.

0: You copy 163 ready report on a black Nissan SUV. Female got in that who had been slurring her words and stumbling. She was going towards Butler's Bath.
1: Affirm. 4th and Highway 1460.
0: Copy. She turned into the neighborhood behind the fishing lake and is going towards Butler's Bath, just to clarify.
2: That's the 19605.
1: 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Thank you.
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0: 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It was her on the phone. Her phone number is in the call comments now. 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
0: 1416, Hennings, Colorado PC, Lincoln Tom Charles, 5171. Sorry, this is New York PC. 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

0: 8500 by 1 mil.
1: And
0: last name of Given, George Ida Victor Edward Norm. First name of Skyler. Sam King Young Lincoln Edward Robert. Date of birth will be 5/11/2010.
1: Having.
2: Yeah, so 67102, 27.9. Sorry, New York mail.
1: Right.
2: Last Martin, Mary, Adam, Robert, Tom, Ida, Nora. I think last name. First of Michael, Common, middle of William. Date of birth 6/20/2007.
1: 520 is clear. 10-4, semi.
0: Copy, thank you. Yeah, so 369.
1: 10-4. 67 SL.
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4: Will you also put Jan and Jesse trespassed from 3984 Highway 51, please? And then I'll be 1024 tonight.
5: 10-4, you said Highway 51.
4: Thanks, bro.
5: 10-4.
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1: 67.
0: My driver's updated address is going to be that address on the 28th.
1: 10-4.
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0: I have a Jose from Hillcrest Elementary on TX2.
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0: Copy.
2: Yes, over 59.
3: 159.
2: This is 710. I'll be on 6212, hit and run.
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2: And 159, I also got 2729 for you when you're ready.
3: Stand by. 159, go ahead.

0: Wyoming male, license star, Sam Tom Adam Robert Robert. First is Seth, Sam Edward Tom Henry. Middle J for Joseph. Date of birth
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3: Monty.
2: I copy, MC.
0: Copy, can you add him to the problems?

0: 67, I have two Ariel dogs out on Barber Creek Road. They are going to be on the south side if you're headed eastbound.
1: Okay.

0: 67 just for your 43. One's white, one's tan, and has a black nose. RP thought they were some type of golden retriever lab mix, and they have no color on.
1: Okay. I'll have that way.
0: No more.

0: I took a report at about the 97 of a Maroon Dodge truck. It looks like they ran into something and there was an individual walking outside of the truck. Did you get that call?
1: 159 or so to 97.
2: That's affirmed. I've got a trooper working it.
0: Copy. Thank you.
3: 10-2.
2: And 1947.
1: 10-4.

0: Can you copy call 164 breach of peace at 3201 at Cheetah Road, space 84, for a husband that's being aggressive? She claims he has not been physical, but he will not calm down.
1: Is she able to get out of the house?
0: We're working on it. I think he's walking out now.
1: 84.99, I can back on that.
0: Copy.

0: 5:57, the male's now walking towards the cheetah row. They're separated. He has not been drinking, but she states he does have anger issues.
1: I copy. Do we know who he is or what he's wearing?
0: Stand by.

0: 5:57, the male's going to be Jeremy Smith, wearing green, and he's going to be holding a juvenile while he's walking down the street.
1: Okay.

0: 159SL.
1: Good.
0: Both the 28 and the driver's information have been added to your state returns.
1: Copy. Thank you.
2: 557, it was just verbal, but he did rip the camera off the front of the house when he left. He will be carrying a 2-year-old.

0: in contact with Jeremy. Copy in contact.
1: I 14 of Link Kilman is out.
0: We're good. We're good.
2: Yeah,
0: for 19. 19. 733, my 42. 10-4. 459, can I close out the breach piece and put you back on the special event?
3: Yeah, that's fine. Can you close your report and press, please?
0: That's affirmed.

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1: Go ahead.
0: Can I also close out the MIC and put you back on the special event?
1: That closes the press report.
0: Copy.
2: PD 520.
0: Go ahead.
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0: 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Staff check.
1: 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We're going to be clear and available. 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
0: Can you send an SRO over to their trucks at the Campbell County football field for a possible stolen wallet?
1: 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Five 20 PD.
2: What?
1: Could you or 427 head over to the ambulance? They want to make a report of a possible stolen wallet.
3: That's an IC.
2: Copy. We'll make our way that way. We're just finishing up with this MIC. We'll head that way.
1: Good. Thank you.
3: Thank you.
1: 10-4. MS-36, one of them will be heading over as soon as they can.
0: Copy there, waiting right there by their vehicle.
1: Okay.

0: Yeah, so 159.
1: Done.
0: Five 580 for leaving the scene. I'll be 1024 or 1080.
1: 10-4.

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0: Four J third, Iowa PC, Queen George X-ray 783. It's a one.
1: What seat?
2: Iowa.
1: Copy.

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1: Good.
0: Green Hills, Fairfield Estates, and Quail Meadows.
1: Okay.

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0: Last name Warner, William Adam Roberts, Nora Edward Roberts, first name Lathan, Lincoln Adam Young, Tom Henry Adam Nora, initial B for boys, COB 0417-1999.
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0: 10-4-619.
1: 541, can you respond to a traffic complaint? It happened by the coop. The vehicle was last seen turning on Burma near the hospital. It's going to be a white Chevy. The plate is 17676 Charles. It almost hit the RP on second, passing the coop.
2: Hang on.
1: Copy.
2: 375.
1: Go ahead.
2: You can show me on scene that traffic complaint.
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0: going to be a truck plate, and the plate comes back on a 2014 Chevy pickup white to a Brian Hugendorn, 14 Spencer Lane.
1: Action 137-1021, appreciate.
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0: Well, Buddy said, and that comes back current on a tan 2005 Buick registered to Maya Aguirre, East 12th Street.
1: 514, can you copy 169? She said that she feels like there's trouble brewing outside.
2: Traveler.
3: Officer.
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0: are still rolling south, but they do pull over onto Carlisle.
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0: First up.
1: Copy. Just for my information, is that DV in the front of the plate number?
2: DV, yep.
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1: Yeah, so 36. I'm good, PD.
0: 36. Copy. 557 status.
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2: 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Can you go ahead and shell 36 clear of Campbell County and close out the call for the football standby?
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1: Go ahead.
0: I'm en route to that address on TP. Could I get a second?
1: Sorry.
2: 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I'm nearby.
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0: 85 Virginia route to 173.
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3: I'm right by Perkins.
2: Copy. Is he home with anybody?
3: He's currently in the backyard, and he's there with his mother.
2: Copy.
1: Five 41, can you go with 514 on this unknown problem?
3: That's a problem.
1: Thank you.

0: 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Where are you at?
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0: 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It's Audi, I believe. 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Local passenger 504 Victor.
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0: I'm 605, 1416, and call up Stock Trail with Wilmington, if you're ready for that number.
1: Go ahead.
0: Wyoming temporary 581349. I believe I got 2729s on a Wyoming female.
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0: Mr. Peterson, Paul, Edward, Tom, Edward, Robert, Sam, Edward, Nora, Person Lachlan, Lincoln, Ocean, Charles, King, Lincoln, Young, Nora, Metal, Tia, and Teresa. Date of birth 11/15/2001.
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1: 10-4.
2: So Wyoming temp, it should be 571-219 on a silver team.
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2: 8499.
0: Go ahead. Go ahead, 499.
1: 10-2, 2729, 1-1-0.
0: Go ahead.
2: Are we out on TP?
0: 499.
2: I'm out on TP.
0: I gotcha.
1: That's a Beckwith. Boy, Edward Charles King, William Ida, Tom Henry, Bruce Anthony, common spelling, middle of Cyril, DOB 0913, 2008.

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1: 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MS-37, communications 1 hour, returning status check.

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0: 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B-514. Hi. You just accidental. Copy.

0: 541, you can clear me from that call. I am got to reset my MDT here.
1: Copy. PD514, I also need to do that. Will you just put a note in there that we made contact with that female? Copy.
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0: I'm sorry, which parking lot?
1: 1-3-7-10-8.
0: Okay. Two 89, what parking lot did you say?
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0: Ben Singer, Sam Edenora, George, Edward Robert, Kristen Carey, King Edward Robert, Robert Young, initial A for Allen, to be 913-63.
1: Am I? 289, he's clear valid.
0: Yep.

0: KV-514, 16 County Truck.
1: Go ahead.
0: 6916.
1: Okay. That comes back to Cole Ross on a 92 Chevy pickup, black and white, out of Buffalo.
0: Do you have any phone numbers associated to him?
1: Yeah.

0: Wikipedia, 375.
1: Go ahead.
0: I can take call 175.
1: Copy. They believe that it was just a cleaner's effort to close and secure the door.
0: Copy. Is the key holder on scene?
1: Negative. She did not want to respond.
0: Copy. Do they just want us to secure it or do they want us to clear it?
1: Secure.
0: Copy.
2: 287, PD.
0: Good.
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0: 514. Can you copy 177 at Cheetah, just a little bit west of Newton, for a deer that was hit, but it did get up and start walking? The RP was just going to wait for an officer.
1: Affirm. Did you ever find a phone number for that place?
0: We don't have any contacts with them. I'm still checking.
1: Thank you.
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0: There's cleaning staff still here. I have a mail.
1: Okay, I didn't have one around me.
0: ID card when you're ready.
1: Go ahead.
2: That's a 19-4-5.
1: Go ahead.
2: Thank you, Alan.
0: I'll say Mountain Mary Ocean Union, Nora, Tom, Adam, Ida, Nora, first name Jeremy, John, Edward, Robert, Edward, Mary, Young, Denver,
1: 12/13/1973. Semi. 8514 Alonzi. 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
0: Thank you.

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0: last of Gaspar Mateo, George Adam M. Paul Adam Robert, first of, well, second last name, Mary Adam Tom Edward Ocean, first of Charles Ocean Nora Sam Tom Adam Nora Tom Ida Nora Adam, date of birth 1/15/86.
1: 67
0: Chief Clayton. 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
3: 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I've got a phone number for you. You want me to IM it?
1: That would be great. Thank you.

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0: I'll be on Garner Lake and 51 with a Louisiana 10-12 on the plate. And a guy lost some equipment from a pump trailer.
1: Yeah, so 67, I went 10-8 about 3 minutes ago.
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0: two last names. First, spelling Mary Ocean Nora Tom Edward Robert Ocean. The second, spelling David Ida Robert Zebra Union Lincoln Adam Ida Tom Ida Sam. First name Dominic, spelling David Ocean Mary Ida Nora Ida Charles. Date of birth 03/24/1995, Arizona, ma'am.
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0: Be a Lakeway from Menards. It's going to be a motorcycle, I believe local. I'll get you that one in a second.
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1: The LV 605 with a black shelter 59 natural light.
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0: Yeah, it's 36765.
1: Good.
0: American Road.
1: Good work.
2: Yeah, so 67, 10, 2, 20, 7, 29, 1, male.

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1: Over.
0: 67, he's clear and valid. Says restrictions, other limitations, but doesn't give anything else.
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0: Can you tell me if Jesse Hebner has a morphine, please?
1: Okay. Well, maybe send that to Burmese Clash over.
0: You said he does have a motorcycle endorsement?
1: That's her.
0: Tabor, is he clear otherwise?
1: That's her.
0: Tabor,

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0: it? 53, can you go clear the part 187?
1: That's your real. That'll be the 14-980.
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0: at the 97 on US 1416 on the east side of the road. We have a vehicle, no description. It's in the ditch. RP advised it does not look like an accident. The flashers are on. RP did not stop.
1: En route.
0: 2206.
1: If anyone else sees it, two riders, both have helmets. What light to the rear?
2: 289, I don't.
3: You don't what?
2: I don't see him.

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2: 80 flying in.
1: Got it.
2: She was asking about 186.
1: Copy.

0: 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Sounds like
1: good.
0: North Garner Lake and bypass.
1: 10-4.
2: ISO 19765.
1: Good.
2: Gold buckle.

0: 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It's open and drone calls associated with this.
1: That's firm. Do you want me to relate the one from Flying J in this one, too?
0: Yeah, that'd be great.
1: Copy.

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0: I know you just came from out this direction, but my partner's got somebody on the phone saying that they think he's walking along the railroad tracks on a cheetah, maybe by Centennial area.
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0: Copy.
2: That's a 19-10-2-27-29, so I'm in mail.
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1: 375, copy.
0: They're having a hard time committing to exactly where along the railroad tracks, but they just keep saying along the railroad tracks by a cheetah.
2: Last name Gibson, George Ida Boy, Sam Ocean Nora, first name Anthony, Adam Nora, Tom Henry, Ocean Nora Young, initial is L for Lay. DOB is 1206-1982.
0: Eastern 74 Valley, class 5, Mary.
1: 375, I'll go to Brooks and then down if you want to come from the other way.
2: 619.
1: Copy, I'm at 1460.
2: Copy. 375, good night.
3: Good. I'll just go to like first and Gillette, throw the drone up, I can fly it all the way to Foothill.
1: Copy, a train's just going by right now.
3: Go ahead. Did you get Foothills all the way to 1416 pretty good?
1: From

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1: Go ahead.
0: Have you gotten any additional information?
1: Negative. Sorry.
0: Did you get their phone number so I can give them a call?
1: It should be in the call notes. Do you want me to IM it?
0: I'll get it. Thank you.
1: Copy.
2: PD 553 traffic stop.
1: Go ahead.
2: Sinclair with local truck 2812 on a dark colored Ford.
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0: PD 10.
1: Go ahead.
3: Is this latest information on the missing person, are they affiliated with him, or are they just calling in like a suspicious person?
1: No, they're the caretakers. He's a limited ability person.

0: 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Mr. Major, on call.
1: 289. I already did.
0: That's not updated. Thank you.
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0: I'll just walk to you from where I'm at. Road kind of stops, but I had negative contact all the way to Brooks from here.
1: All right, copy. Thank you.
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0: Okay. 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
2: ahead.
0: Do you see the drone?
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0: 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They're headed towards the park at Sunflower.

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0: They were with Aiden Sumner, so I believe they belong out on Hennep Valley.
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0: They were with Aiden Sumner. He was on a pedal bike. But the other two, I believe they belong out on Hayden Valley Road.
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1: 10-4.
2: 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If you're on a silver GMC.
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0: National Intership, I'm out of the office.
1: 10-4. MS-37, communications.
4: Go for 37.
1: You're going to be responding to an 83-year-old female that is able to breathe normally and respond normally. She fell and there's a small laceration to her forehead.
4: 10-4. Do we know about blood thinners?
1: That's negative, but they did advise she was not bleeding.
5: 5557.
1: Go ahead.
4: 37 copy.
5: Do you still see the person on the swings?
1: That's a firm.
5: What park was it?
1: Overlook Park.
5: That's a 10 to Burma, right?
1: Overlook Park is off Goldenrod and Foothills.
5: Ah, got it wrong.
1: What was that?
5: I said the wrong one.
1: Copy.

0: I-90, mile marker 132 eastbound. It's a gray passenger vehicle, 1012 on the plate.
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4: 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You can show me 77 to here in a second. 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

0: Can I have units head towards 3640 West 4J, maybe 553? I've got some kind of 911 open line. I can hear yelling from those apartments there on the corner of Knollwood 4J.
1: Affirm, I'm headed there from Perkins parking lot.
0: Copy. Which other unit?
2: That's an accident. 10-2-27-29, it's on a white female.
0: Go ahead.
3: 375-541, you go if I split.
0: Over.
3: 499,
2: so
3: that way.
0: Copy.
2: Last name, Crum, Charles Robert Union, Mary Mary, first name, Braylon, boy, Robert Adam Young, Lincoln Oceanora, official T for Tucker, DOB 0212-2009.
0: 10-4.
3: 375, this isn't him.
0: Copy.

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0: 10-4.
2: 541, you go if I split.
3: Over.
2: 49, I said it that way.
0: Copy.
1: Last name, Crumb, Charles Robert Union, Mary Mary, first name, Braylon, boy Robert Adam Young, Lincoln Oceanora, initial T for Tucker, DOB 0212-2009.
0: 10-4.
2: 375, this isn't him.
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0: 553, this could possibly be a loud TV that I'm hearing.
1: I copy. Thank you.
0: So whatever I'm hearing, something keeps repeating, it's not illegal.
2: National 3-7-8.
0: 10-4.

0: 499. Do we have the last four of the number they called?
1: That's from, it looks like a out of country number, but the last four are 8243.

0: 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Are you still on the line?
1: That's affirmed. Are you hearing anything, PD?
2: Still just the loud TV programs.

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0: I don't know how to call out a country numbers. It's got a +52 as the area code.

0: I tried to call back and it says I cannot complete the call as dialed, and I don't know if it's a disconnected phone or if it's not a country phone.
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0: 541, I'm headed your way, but I'm coming from Skyline 1460.
1: Copy.
2: 5514, I can clear. Where's 541 going?
3: 11-0-A.
1: 11-0-A.
2: I copy, I'm much closer.

0: P375.
1: Go ahead.
0: Will you classify this as a welfare check, please?
2: PD-553.
1: Go ahead.
2: We confirm that phone number. It was an accidental.
1: Copy.

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1: Go ahead.
0: Can you check and see if there's an 18-year-old female, Danica Becker, if she's still incarcerated or not?

0: Yes, 236-605.
1: Go ahead.
0: Got me North Iron Lake, turning on the hilltop with Lake local passenger 866 Mary.
1: Over.
2: 541, that's negative. She's not. Looks like she got out on the 25th.
3: Copy, thank you.
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1: Copy.

0: 289, you still in the area?
1: I just pulled back on the second.
0: Did you see the lady that was walking around, had like a backpack and a dog?
1: I did.
0: Okay, thanks. Yeah, so 36.
1: You need me to contact her?
2: Go ahead.
3: Yeah, 2729 is on a Wyoming mail, please.
2: Go ahead.
0: Thank you. If you can see her, let's just see if that's the, what's her name? 8057, what was that female's name that 541 ran?
4: Danica Becker.
3: Leslie Kubacher, King Union, Henry, Boy, Adam, Charles, Henry, Edward, Robert, First Samuel, Sam, Adam, Mary, Union, Edward, Lincoln, Middle Debbie is in William. Date of birth is 06/09/2010.
0: Okay, thank you.
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2: SO. 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
1: Okay.
2: SL 159, 765.
1: Done.
2: Rig rest area and pants are fine.
1: Four.
3: I looked up the gals. Put me photo in it. Good keeper.
4: I didn't copy any of that.
3: I looked up that gal's booking photo, and there's a chance that it could be her. Kind of matches.
4: Show me.

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0: G541, you could add me to that Sundance bar check. I'm going to take a walk through the smoking section.
1: Copy.
2: 541, 557.
0: Yeah, go ahead, 557.
2: Is smoking.
1: Break 560. We start heading towards Foothills Circle, Foothills Boulevard for a ready report on a red Silverado extended cab.
0: That's for me.
3: 375 close.
1: Copy. It should have chrome rims and fender flares. The caller saw alcohol in the vehicle, said the driver should be a Preston Johnson.
3: Out of state, please.
1: Standby.

0: unknown plates. It should have 3 people in the vehicle total.
1: Is the RV following? You have a plate when you're ready.
0: Go ahead.
1: Wyoming temp 574208. I'll be out with it at the City Hills Maverick.
2: That's 019605.
0: Go ahead. Copy.
3: What was the name of the driver?
0: Preston Johnson.
3: Be out with it.
0: Copy.
2: 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Passenger 2928, X-ray. It's a maroon Jeep.
0: 10428, X-ray on a maroon Jeep.
1: Yeah, it's a 36 tonight.
0: 10-4.

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1: Go ahead.
0: Awesome privileges of the South Carolina mail.
1: Go ahead.
2: Yes, 736-65.
0: Go ahead. Austin Jonathan, John Ocean, Henry Nora, Sam Ocean Nora, first name Preston, Paul Robert, Edward Sam Tom Ocean Nora, Denver 12-01-2004, South Carolina mail.
1: Copy, semi.
2: We're currently Park Lane. It'll be a semi with a trailer plate of Main Commercial 545-7195.
1: Somewhere. 375, he's clear but suspended.
0: Copy.
3: Is there 19-10-227-29 going to see now?
1: Gun.
3: Last name Lopez, Lincoln Ocean, Paul Edward Zebra, first name Ariel, Adam Robert, Ida Edward Lincoln, Mills was E for Aleda, Edward Lincoln, Ida David, Ida Adam, POB 12-28-2004.
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0: Awesome, Donahue, David, Ocean, Nora, Adam, Henry, Union, Edward, first name, Mara, Mary, Adam, Robert, Robert, Adam, date of birth,
1: 0314-2008.
0: Anyway. All right, so she's also going to be on maneuvers.
1: Copy.
2: Yes, okay, sir.
1: Good.
2: The tractor plate is going to be Illinois Abortion, call 11-41995.
1: Come for.
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0: 375. 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
1: 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Can you repeat?
0: Mara is clear licensed.
1: Thank you.

0: Pero vamos a exaltar.
1: Morning, Six. Go ahead.
0: Open 59, Fenton County, 410 David, Wyoming passenger on a gray, Pontiac T6.
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0: Go ahead.
2: That missing person, that wasn't a missing person, that was a welfare check that's been located.
1: I didn't check the state returns. Did you get that abortion plate to return?
0: Copy. That's firm.
1: Thanks.
2: You magically arrived.
0: Copy.
1: Guess I should grunt driver real quick.
3: 375, I bet you, Tony.
2: What?
3: Do you want to join us? We're headed to 59 down.
1: Yes, 36.
0: Go ahead.
2: Much as I would love to, we have a situation going on here.
1: I get 2729s on an Ohio mail, please.
0: Go ahead.
1: Chimucci, Charles Henry, Mary Odom, Ocean Union, Charles Henry, Ida, First King, King Edward, Edward Mary, it'll be as a boy. Date of birth is 04, is it? Well, that's not it. Stand by. Sorry, 07-19-1991.
0: Time for.

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1: 59 Downs.
0: Ah, that'd be a little one. I think you can touch all three of us again.
1: Copy.

0: Go ahead.
1: I'm out at the Maverick, the Foothills Maverick. Can you tell me what this gentleman is suspended for?
0: Am I?

bifurcating. It looks like he's been suspended for quite a while. He's got priors on his deal for failure to pay traffic ticket or appear for court, and then the suspensions, like getting pulled over for driving under suspension, started in December of 25, and it doesn't look like he's been valid since before then.

0: By 14, can I have you start heading towards Pintail for a couple of vehicles racing call? I'll get you more details.
1: Yeah, so 36, 750.
0: 10-4.

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1: Copy.

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1: My personal, please.
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1: Go ahead.
0: He's clear. He's on adult probation for possession of meth, and he does have alcohol restrictions as well as establishment.
1: Hi, Kelsey.

0: 557,
1: please. Is that for 557?
0: That's a firm. Is Jared there?
1: I think at one point he was. Why?

0: Well, I also show locally that we have him on federal probation, but I did not get a hit from federal probation, so I was going to email them and tell them why I ran his name and see if he is still on federal probation.
1: Yeah, that's kind of what I thought when last time I ran him was he was on federal probation, so I didn't see him. He's gone.
0: Copy.

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0: We'll be pretty close to the foothills of Maverick. 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
0: We pull into the Peregrine parking lot.
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0: Mr. Cars 10-6, can you tell 19 to the area of Wild Horse Creek Road by I-90? My RP advised that there's a male walking around on that Wild Horse Creek Road. He's wearing jeans, cowboy boots, and a blue t-shirt. He's saying he ran out of diesel and that his truck is parked on the interstate, but he's walking on Wild Horse Creek Road. She also advised that there's a calf out. When she first saw the male, she thought that he was dealing with a calf, but he was not. He was just looking for some diesel.
1: Okay.
2: 19 can head that way for 16.

0: 499 status.
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1: Coming.

0: Pedestal 19, I'll be out with a flatbed truck, Montana registration, 35695, 6 trucks, and an adult male.
1: 10-4, what's your 20?
0: Parallel to Wild Horse Creek Road where the call came in on Interstate 90 eastbound.

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0: last name Spalding, Sam, Paul, Adam, Union, Lincoln, David, Ida, Nora, George, first name Isaac, Ida, Zebra, Adam, Adam, King, Michelle J for John, DOB is 10071985.
1: 10-4.
0: Nineteen.
1: He's gonna be clear and valid.

0: 10-4. I don't know if you can get a hold of the next wrecker on rotation that has access to diesel and could run him out 5 gallons of diesel or whatever. He has $20 cash and then has access to a credit card in Venmo if they're able to accept payment.
1: 10-4, I can give him a call and see.
0: 10-4, thank you.
2: 19, are you going to be good?
0: Yeah, it's a firm. I'm just trying to help him out. He's from out of town, traveling through, and just ran out of fuel.
3: 560, local passenger.
1: Go ahead.
2: Okay, great. So 60, I'll be 1024, 10-8.
1: 10-4.
3: 5831.
1: Okay.
2: 19137.
0: Go ahead.
2: I can run by my house and get a fuel can and run out some.
1: That does come back expired 2/28 of 26 on a 96 Chevy Utility Dark Blue Tisha Short, 5/23.
3: Copy.
0: 10-4, we'll see if the wrecker's able to do it, and if not, then we'll just do that.
1: Tisha Short, in case I did not enunciate.
3: Go ahead.
2: 10-4. I'll stand by my house.
1: 19, that's all.

0: 19, that's all.
1: 19.
0: Can I confirm that 28 is on a 2004 white Chevy Silverado?
1: That's true.
0: That works.
2: Bloody dark blue Tisha short, 510 East 3rd.
3: Copy.
1: 10-4, we'll see if the wrecker's able to do it, and if not, then we'll just do that.
2: Tisha short, in case I did not enunciate.
3: Go ahead. 10-4, I'll share 9 by my house.
0: 19, that's up.

0: 19, that's all.
1: 19.
0: Can I confirm that 28 is on a 2004 white Chevy Silverado?
1: That's true.

0: SO-19, if you're not having any luck, we can just have 137 head out here.
1: Ten four,
0: my partner's still on the phone. 10-4. Actually, 137, I'm on the 42.
1: 19, SO.
0: 19.
1: 5-6, DPD.
2: Good.
1: Could you call us real quick? 19, can I get you to IME his Spalding's phone number? They need it so that they can get a quote, technically, because they have to have payment before they can go.
0: 10-4. If you just want to add the person's phone number to the comments, I'll just have them call right now.
1: 10-4.
3: 19-137. If the price is absurd, I'll just bring in some fuel.
0: 10-4, break SO-19. You can just have the record company 1022.
1: Ten four.

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1: Over.
2: Go ahead. Yeah, diesel or regular gasoline?
0: I was just going to go to the St. Clair on Lake Lane and get some.
2: Perfect. Just over to where I need diesel track.

0: 560, that vehicle is not there, according to 289.
1: Copy, yeah, I just drove by the two. I'm going to go check another spot.
0: Copy.

0: Go ahead.
1: If you're close to Crazy Woman, I'll catch up with you.
0: Yeah, I'm just passing Dawn.

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1: Go ahead.
0: 10-8, 10-4.
1: 10-4?
0: Go ahead. He's going to be right before the 113 I-90 eastbound exit.
2: 10-4, I'm likely Skyline right now.

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0: PD 514.
2: Go ahead.
0: You can probably just make this location the Crazy Woman campground. I'm not sure what the space number is.
2: Copy.
3: 514, are you contacting them?
0: Negative. He was just inching his way out to the turf.

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2: That's perfect.

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0: Sure. No.
2: 375-50, man.
1: Copy.
3: I'm 5-7 from the South Shore.
1: Copy. It's going to be two males fighting physically. One has a pink shirt, black shorts. The other has a black shirt, black shorts. They don't know their names.

0: And they should be outside fighting.
1: Five, six, you turn.
2: What?
1: What state plates are on that ready? It should be temporary plates.
0: 289, I think it's going to be Wyoming temp 574208.
1: I covered your PD, sorry.
0: I think it's Wyoming temp 574208.
3: He's not very long.

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1: 354, you want them outside? There's nobody out here.
0: Copy. They ran off eastbound.

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2: Oh, firm. I'm keeping an eye on.
0: Copy. I just don't want you to hit somebody.
2: Imagine they ran into boys. Sorry, Stroops.

0: 541 status.
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0: Copy.
1: Well, stray cats out here, but we're all good.
0: There are or there are not? Okay, I copy.

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1: 553,
0: PD. Is it raining?
1: It is raining.
0: Nice.
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1: 10-4.

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0: Fourth Ave and Elm. 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

0: Austin Montez, Mary Oshinora, Tom Edward, Sam, First of Evie, Edward Victor, Victor, Ida, Edward. Sorry, just one Victor in there. Date of birth 6/16/09.
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1: 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Confirming you took California plate?
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0: 753, can you status?
1: I'm good, PD. Thank you.
0: 289, can you status?
2: I'm good. 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
0: Copy.

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0: Can you copy call 21?
1: Absolutely.
0: Thank you.
2: Street 75 will also head that way. Second, can we go up?
1: Do you know of any events going on over there?
2: Football, but that's got a few hours away.

0: 5357.
1: Go ahead.
0: Is this a vehicle that you guys can see?
1: I'm sorry, can you repeat that?
0: Was this a vehicle that you guys could see?
1: Yes, affirm. It's going to be a dark blue Chevy Silverado.
0: Can you still see it?
1: Yes, affirm.
0: Is it closer to the, like, the softball fields, I guess?
1: It's going to be right at one of the entrances.

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1: Go ahead.
2: Have you run a South Dakota temporary number?
1: I'll need a VIN if it's South Dakota.
2: Stand by. PD-375?
3: Yeah, 219.
1: Go ahead. Go ahead.
2: We're up with Emmanuel Salva.
1: Copy.
3: 742, good evening.
2: Good night.
1: Good night. .375, do you have a date of birth?
2: Stand by. PD-375?
4: Yeah.
1: Go ahead.
2: Wyoming, male, last name, Salva, Sam, Edward Lincoln, Victor, Adam, first name, Emmanuel, Edward, Mary, Adam, Nora, Union, Edward, Lincoln, date of birth, 01-25-2008.
1: Copy.
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0: that is coming back expired March of 2026 on a 2001 Chevy Silverado registered to John Boy's Texas Barbecue out of Custer, South Dakota.
1: I copy. It's going to have a dealer plate on it now.

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1: That's affirmed. She said he was.
0: Copy.

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0: I just took a suspicious person call at Gillette Golf Club. Workers, I believe there's somebody on the first fairway acting suspicious, like he's maybe on something. Won't leave the workers there alone.
1: Copy that. Day shift will take it.
2: That's a 14. It'll be 7:60.
0: I'm sorry.
3: PD 567. I'm in service.

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1: That's me.
0: Can you go to the Gillette Golf Club, please?
1: Oh, yeah, I sure can.
2: BG 559, I just got a grab body cam 567, and I'll also head that way.
0: Copy, thanks.
3: 559, I'll grab yours.

0: PD 557.
1: Okay.
0: Myself and 375 are almost on scene on that. Is there any more updates on where this gentleman's at?
1: Negative. He just says burst fairway.
0: Copy.
2: I know where that's at. I usually end up on the other one.
0: It's only a par 5, so easy to find him.
3: .375, 264.

0: Austin, the pro, is on his way back over there in a cart. Said the male was wearing dark clothes, dark skinned, had a vape, and was right in the middle of the first fairway, about 200 out.
1: Copy, thank you.
0: That would be your third shot.
1: Offer.

0: 375. 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
1: Go ahead. I'm just pulling up. I got a Mavic. If you guys want me to launch it, if you guys can, I'm finding him. Go ahead, since there's two of us out here. Wouldn't be a bad idea.
2: Okay.
3: This is copy.
0: Five, 556, he's going to be on hole 4, the one that goes across the river.
1: Copy that.

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1: Was that for 375?
0: Neither of you two guys.
2: That's 35, so 41 today.
1: We can't hear you, Tyler.
3: 24.
0: Do you guys still need the drone in the air?
1: Oh no. We've located him. He might have left some belongings on hole 9. And then, he's there with his girlfriend, but we're trying to figure it out.
0: Charlie,

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1: 556.
0: Go ahead.
1: You guys need me for anything?
0: I don't think so.
1: Copy, yeah. Break. 556, or PD 556, can you make 567 primary?

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0: 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We're on duty. Have a good day.
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0: 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And then when she tried to reset it, all the alarms started going off this morning. They're not feeling sick or anything. They should be waiting outside.
1: 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PD-42, I'm assuming they don't need any law enforcement help on 27.
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0: MS-260 responding to an 86-year-old female who fell earlier today and our son came to help her up when they got her up. She said her right hip is not, she's not able to put any weight on it. Sounds like it's a replacement hip and she's got scrapes on her.
1: 10-4.

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1: That's okay.
2: National 135.
1: Go ahead.
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1: 10-4.
0: That's 132 tank.
1: 10-4.

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Hello, Buffalo Area Law Enforcement Patrol, the traffic complaint. Last seen 221 I-25 northbound, 221 I-25 northbound, a Dish Network van weaving back and forth, going in between lanes, straddling, and then going back into the other for the last 5 to 10 miles. This concludes traffic complaint at 8 o'clock.

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0: When you're not busy, can you take a 102 code enforcement at 605 Wilderness? It's some citations that need to be served.
1: Copy.

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0: It's going to be 50 and just south of Clark Allen, Arizona truck, Charles Adam Victor, 4592.
1: Centaur.
2: Yeah, so 135 tonight.

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1: Go ahead.
0: Last of Demary, David Edward Mary, Edward Robert Young, Frisick Gordon, George Ocean Robert David Ocean Nora, Bill William Common, date of birth is 04/01/1950.
1: 10-4. He's clear and valid.
0: 619.

0: 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Yes, please.
1: Copy.
0: Have we tried to call them? Negative. Copy. Can you do me a favor and put a phone number in the call notes for me? That's fair. Thank you.

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0: Looks like they're simply not open. 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
1: I can sure look.

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0: B50 just south of Southern, one county truck, 91 Adam Zebra, it's a silver Nissan.
1: Decor. 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
0: So 35, 10.
1: 10-4-35.
0: You guys calling for 32?
2: That's from, do you want to come to 135 stop?
0: Yeah. So 135.
2: 424, traffic center.
1: 5135.
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4: You're at 2729 Wyoming Mall.
2: That's firm. Are you headed this way?
1: Go ahead.
3: That's firm.
2: Copy.
5: 424, 556.
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4: Pastor Wood, William Ocean, Ocean David, Persis of Jonathan. John Ocean Henry, Nora Adam, Tom Henry, Ocean Nora, middle of Scott, 04131990.
3: I'm not now.
5: Oh, okay.
2: I'm 55, PD.
0: PD, who was that for?
2: 555.
0: Yo.
1: He's clear, valid, past Charles.
2: Can you respond to 26 Sierra Drive for an open 911 line? Can you hear children playing in the background? It's a 911 only phone, so we're not able to call it back.
4: 10-4, I'll be 619.
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0: He's got a 32 on him.
1: Okay.

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0: Last name, Frank Robert Adam, Nora Charles, Ida Sam, Charles Ocean, Tom Tom Ida, Krista Desiree, David Edward Sam, Ida Robert, Edward Edward. Two middle names, Mary and Alice, 08311991.
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0: So 52-2729, whatever email.
1: Twelve, just a moment. 135. She is clear, valid with a CDL. She did have a prior for assault to police officers.
2: All right, copy. I'll be 773.
1: 10-4. 52. Go ahead with your driver.
0: Last name Jones. Common spelling. First name Andrew. Common spelling. Initial E for Evan. 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

0: 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Paul Eisler, 112 West Laurel.
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0: 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Going to be 1416
1: Cheetah. 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

0: class of Lincoln Davis, Tom, Charles Henry, Frank Ida, Edward, Lincoln David, First of Curtis, Charles Union, Robert, Tom Ida, Sam, Middle of John, 12151947.
1: 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He is clear and valid.
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0: last name Hutchinson, Henry Union Tom, Charles Henry Ida Nora, Sam O'Shanora, first name spelling George Edward Robert, Victor Edward Adam Nora Nora, middle name Marie, 1025-1957.
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0: Can you head up to 5 Middle Prong Road for suspicious people?
1: Sure. That's on 6 a.m. today.

0: Units headed to Middle Prong. My RP advises that a guy in a car with Maryland plates, they're describing it as a little black Toyota car, pulled up to their house. He was acting weird, like maybe he was on drugs. And then he took off and went to their water loadout, still on the property. Her son went to talk to him, and the son is texting her, saying, go ahead and call the cops. He is slowly following the guy. The guy's turned onto Middle Prong, and he has claimed he's going back towards town. She's going to watch and see which way he turns on the highway.
1: SO 32605.
0: Go ahead.
1: 20 Highway 15 North Dakota Truck 528 Edward Victor North. 35 copies.

0: unit's headed to Middle Prong. She's talked with her kids that have come back up. Apparently, it's actually a Volkswagen Jetta with possibly Illinois plates. The balance is 310120. The male told the daughter that he is strung out.
1: Yeah. 101 cops. Castle 32, 10-13-27, North Dakota Mill.
0: Hold on.

0: 32, go ahead with your driver, and can I get the state again?
1: North Dakota, last of Jallo, George, Adam, Lincoln, Lincoln, Ocean, first of Zachary, Zebra, Adam, Charles, Henry, Adam, Robert, Young, middle, Michael, Common. Date of birth is 1022, 1989.
0: 10-4.

0: unit headed to Middle Prong. Again, he has gotten on the highway. He's headed towards town. I guess he is a younger male, white. He has earrings and a flat-billed cap. They said that his shirt is open and they could see a bunch of tattoos on his chest. They didn't have any other description for me. They said that he is definitely strung out. He has said pretty much that to them, and they don't think it's alcohol.
1: That's 35, I copy. Do we have trespassing or anything?
0: Well, he was on their property. I could call her back and ask if they want it charged, but...
1: Could you at least find out if they have some signage?
0: Sure.
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0: 32, she says, no, they don't want to press any charges. No, they don't think they have any signs. They're just concerned about him being dangerous on the road.
1: That works.
0: 32, it looks like Gallo is clear and valid, and I didn't get the truck plate to come back. Can you give it to me again?
1: North Dakota truck, 528, Edward Victor Nora.
0: Okay, I got that back, and it's to him. That's valid.
1: Good for it. Thank you.

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0: E59 Flying J, local truck, 425 Frank on a white Chevy.

0: That's a 14 units are clear from that traffic stop on Garner Way in case you're on still on the street.
1: 10-4.
0: That's a 32 check.
1: 10-4.
0: That's a 32. That's also 609 if I didn't say.
1: 10-4.
2: 556 status.
1: I'm good.
2: Copy. 547 PD.
1: Call 36.
2: Yes, ma'am.
1: I'll copy.
2: I'm gonna read some notes in the wall tab if I can have that way.
1: Copy.
0: Five 27, did you ask for a second?
2: I'm sorry, 555, what's that?
0: Did you ask for a second?
2: Yeah, I'll need a second for this.
0: Copy, I'm right here.
2: Copy, direct.

0: This is the third time.
1: Go ahead.
0: All right, ma'am. So we haven't had any contact with that plate?
1: No, we don't have any contacts, and I can't get it to come back out of Maryland or Illinois.
0: Simple.
2: I just passed the 91 on.
0: That's,
2: I think we just passed the
0: 90. How'd that? If we could get one more unit kind of pointed our way, see what this turns into.
2: I'll head that way.
1: Dispatch copy.
2: Away. Probably going to want my partner.
1: 10-4.

0: You just pulled into Green Valley.
1: 10-4.
0: What are your lights yet? That's 116-05.
1: Go ahead.
0: Illinois passenger 310120 on that black Jetta, and we're at the north entrance to the Green Valley.

0: Yes, 35, 27, 29, while my mask.
1: Go ahead.
0: Last McDaniel, Mary Charles, David, Adam, Nora, Ida, Edward, Lincoln, Persis, Tyler, Tom, Young, Lincoln, Edward, Robert, Middle, Jacob, 0425,
1: 1996. 10-4. And I'll end up needing a van. I'm not getting that back.
2: 10-4. He's wrong. I got the van when you're ready.

0: 3, Victor, William 7, X-Ray 7, Boy Union, 0, Sam, Mary 0, 7, 4, 9, 7, 2, and 32. We'd definitely like you here.
1: Over and out.

0: Tyler is clear. He has a valid Class Charles license. His local contacts are clear as well, and I do get that vehicle back with the VIN as a rental, as EAN Holdings.
1: 10-4, 101 is going to be 10-6 maneuvers.
0: 10-4.

0: more. It just took a long time to come back. So that is good through, well, it's expired as of July 31st of 2026 on a 2000 Ford, I don't know, 4C is maybe the model?
1: Okay.
0: There's no owner information. It just has insurance information on file.
1: All right, copy. You can show me 605 with it, 50 and Lewis Road.
0: 10-4.

0: That's all 16703.
1: One 16, did you have traffic?
0: Seven oh three.

0: So you, if I need someone to break off, I have a situation on Horse Creek. I have a business owner on the phone who says one of his guys in a work truck had pulled onto someone's property on the road, realized he was on the road, and backed up. He's now on the county road, which is Horse Creek Road. The landowner came out and is now blocking him in and trying to take his keys and his phone as being aggressive.
1: 4K from Strips.
0: 10-4.

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0: I forgot to advise, 101.95.
1: That's her. Fourteen, I saw.

0: My RP advises that he came in off of 59. I guess the road turns left, and he's pretty close to that, so I guess he's 1 to 2 miles in.
1: Come on.
0: He is in a semi.
1: Copy, thanks.
2: Castle 32, I think, okay. 7 out of 7, 9.

0: on 16, 14, since you're up there and they're secure, can you head that way?
1: I was already heading that way. I'm going to jump on call through it.
0: That's what I was hoping.

0: 135. The female is valid. Let me work on the male's info.
1: 10-4. I'll be 10-8 and available if you need me.
0: Perfect. Thank you.

0: if we could figure out who the landowner is, maybe give him a call before we get there as well. That'd be great.
1: Yeah, the other guy didn't know. Okay, this guy does.
2: L35, would you send EMS up here? He can't breathe, but he's also flailing around ridiculously in the cage.
1: Okay.

0: 14:35.
1: But sir.
0: Just 3:43, he's asked to talk to his supervisor multiple times. I told him he can talk to you once he gets up to the jail.
1: Don't worry, where you work as well, but yeah, I understand.
2: MS-37, respond to your Highway 1416 and Bluff Drive for med request. 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
0: So 35.
3: Go ahead.
0: I think you can 1022 on EMS. I think that was part of us starting to search the car. He seems to be more relaxed now.
3: 10-4.
2: MS-37 communications.
0: So 35. Disregard that. He is requesting EMS now.
3: Go for 37. 10.
2: You can disregard deputy on scene and sounds like the patient. Oh, I'm sorry, 37. You'll need to continue. There's some confusion on if he wants you or not.
3: We copy, we'll continue.
2: I know that he's in custody right now, and the deputies are up with him. He's under influence and kind of drunk about it, so he can't breathe.
3: 10-4, you can show us en route.

0: 14-135. Do you want me to stay around town or head up there with you guys?
1: You probably stay around town.
0: All right, copy.
2: Alpha 52. Go ahead, 52. 765 Moore Road. 10-4.

0: Okay, so we don't know who the landowner is. When I called the driver of the semi, he said he thinks he's near mile marker 3. On Horse Creek, around 367, I have a Jimmy and a Valerie Oliver. I do not know if that's them. I also have like a 3295. That's a Chancy Wheeldon. And so my driver, again, is in the semi. The person whose property he drove on is in either a Ford or a Chevy truck. He gave me the plate. He thinks it might have been 914 Charles. I get that really expired. And it's to someone who lives in town. Additionally, there's now another car on the road with them. The guy who's the landowner is talking to that person. That person is in a Durango. We don't know who that is either.
1: Two more.
0: And I let him off the phone because I got other things to do.
1: No worries.
2: Go on. Can you run two plates for me? First one's going to be an 18 County PC4058. Go to the next.
0: And 135, your mail on that stop was clear, just by the way.
2: Yeah, local PC4421.
1: I copy, thank you.
2: Copy, and I can just add those. Can you also air who is the RO, please? The RO of the 18 County plate is going to be Justin Mills. I'm sorry, Justice Mills.
3: Copy.
2: 527, the RO of the 17 County plate is going to be a Mark Scott. Copy, thank you very much.

0: Looks like there's one that expired in 25 on a silver 05 Pontiac to a Jamie Valencia.
1: Yeah, I'll just give you that one.
0: Copy.

0: pass on 14.
1: Go ahead.
0: So the only people you've had contact with up here is the company and the driver of the semi, right?
1: That's firm. Black Hills Trucking, I talked with Sean, who is the boss, and then I talked with Sean, who is the semi driver.
0: Copy, thanks.

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0: On scene, Bluff Road.
1: Copy.
2: Five 27. Last time me and 559 dealt with him, he got a little unruly. We had to restrain him.
1: I copy. He is clear valid, though.

0: 11-16-14, I'm just going by the Heald Road.
1: Four, I'm about 2 miles east of Collins Road on Horse Creek.
0: Copy.
2: P567.
3: Gone.
2: Can you add me to the canine call?
3: No problem.

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0: Can you go check on this injured buck down Lundock and Douglas?
1: Over.
2: 37, you have traffic.
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2: 37.
3: SO is going to transport the fish.
2: The sheriff's office is going to transport the patient.
3: That's true.

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1: I'm almost 59 and I haven't seen a semi-truck.
0: 10-4.

0: So 14, I'm out on them.
1: 10-4.
2: That's all 32.
1: Go ahead.
2: I'm en route to the hospital or the ER with 101's 95. Ambulance is following us up.
1: 10-4. Communications on the 37.
3: 37.
1: We'll be on our way back into town following us, so.
3: Probably.

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1: Go ahead.
0: You can change this to DUI, and then I'm going to be 10-8 from there, not 10-24.
1: 10-4.
2: Okay, what's your name?
3: Glenn. MS-36, communication status. Glenn.
2: I'm in the area. Was the ERP going to stick around?
3: I don't believe so.
2: I got me. I'm not finding it so far.
1: Communications, MS-36. We're good.
3: Copy. They were not able to get very good directions.
1: Copy.
2: Got it.
1: Engine 2, communication status.
4: 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We're good.

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1: Go ahead.
0: Land on the truck is going to be local truck 914 George.
1: 10-4.
0: Should be a black or blue Super Duty.

0: 418 for something.
1: Go ahead.
0: I found this buck. The back end's blown out on it. It's probably need dispatch. You gonna be cool with that?
2: Yeah, that's for him. You said it's a duck?
0: A buck.
2: Copy. D, are you able to try to contact on-call Game and Fish?
3: Yeah, we already contacted State Lex. They can't get a hold of the biologist or the Game and Fish warden in our area.
2: Okay, go ahead, 478. You're good. As long as you got a good back stop.
0: I got it.
4: 3235. Go ahead. I sent you a picture of that advisement.
5: I'll get a red to him as soon as we get to the hospital.
4: Yes, 35. Who did you say the tow was going to be?
6: Gats.

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2: PD 4,
1: ma'am.

0: 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Well, you just know that it's between some pallets, some wood pallets in the building here, and then have it reopen on Monday for ACO to come pick them up.
1: Okay.
2: National 32, I'm going to be out at the ER.
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3: Do you have mileage?
1: Engine 3.
2: Can you show engine 3 off duty? I don't know if I actually might have forgot to advise before, but I'm at 96 now, so whatever my mileage was, that's Green Valley.
1: 10-4. 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
2: 470, are you on the south side or the north side of Love Dot Court there so I can get a better address?
3: It would be the north side and then the far west side of the building, the gray building between the pallets.
2: Okay, thank you.

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last name's Fisk, to John, Frank, Ida, Sam, King, Edward, Tom, John, Oceanora, first name Jason, John, Adam, Sam, Oceanora. His address is 278 Horse Creek Road. He'll be out of Wyoming.

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0: Well, U-1019, Highway 59, on the east side of the road across from Hope Creek, we have a report of some Jersey-type cows that look really skinny, and you can see their bones, and someone just wants to do kind of a welfare check on them.
1: Well, we're in room 15.
2: Yeah. That's what I copy. I'll head that way.

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1: Alright.
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0: That stop on the 6 John 1166O, that registration did not have an owner. Would you by chance have any idea who that could have been?
1: Yeah, it's going to be the driver of that one.
0: Perfect. Thank you.

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1: Okay.

0: 567, I showed up previously registered on a gray Hyundai Santa Fe to Timothy Moorhead out of Marina.
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0: So 135-1028 L.
1: Go ahead. Okay. 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

0: 135 Alabama PC 43 Adam 1 Henry North 6 comes back currently registered 2013 Nissan Altima to a Pamela Lynn Hayslip out of Opelika, Alabama.
1: 10-4.
0: And the vehicle's black.
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0: Lock shelter, Garter Lake, Sat, Alabama, PC, Black Nissan.

On Warcraft, area law enforcement patrols a traffic complaint last seen at the 155 I-90 eastbound 155 I-90 eastbound. A white car passed on the other side of the cones from the construction area. Stickers all over the back window, not a Wyoming plate. Hit about 7 cones when it went onto the right side lane and kept going. Pulled off into the parking area near mile marker 165 now. And there are cones in the construction zone. This concludes the traffic complaint at 11:18.

0: I just received a call from their reporting party on that traffic complaint in the construction zone. She did advise that it's a Florida plate, and they are back on the road again, headed towards Moorcroft.
1: Comforting, Carolyn. Thank you.

That's Elder, Edward Lincoln, David, Edward Robert, first of Douglas, David Ocean Union, George Lincoln, Adam Sam, middle of Keith, 10181978.

0: Yeah, so 14.
1: But
0: I saw up in 116, or it could be 101 at Central Pavilion.
1: 10-4.

MSC-60, respond to the hospital, labor and delivery room 5 for an airbed transfer. MSC-60, respond to the hospital, labor and delivery room 5 for an airbed transfer.

He responded hearing the budget and express for a suspicious activity, 8 to 9 year old juvenile pulling a 4 year old juvenile in a wagon, no shoes, lasting southbound on Skyline.

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0: 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It's going to be a supplement by phone.
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0: 555B.
1: SOE units, I am on a call with PD and a female. There was a male. They're in a disagreement. They're separating. The male is in a U-Haul. He took the female's gun and is threatening himself. He is already left in the U-Haul. He has turned north on Skyline from, like, the Paul Revere Lane area.
0: Responded area, 3606 Paul Revere Lane. Sounds like a verbal domestic. Male took the RP's pistol, stated he was going to shoot himself. Unknown where he might be headed, left in a U-Haul truck, Arizona, PC, Adam George, 29548.
2: SO 35, I copy. I'll head over to Skyline. Copy.
3: SO 135, I copy. I'll head that way.
4: PD 556, we can clear and start heading that way.
0: Copy that.
5: PD 527, I can also clear from what I'm doing here and head that way.
0: Copy. I've got other calls coming in currently, so just hold off on that.
5: Copy.
6: So do we know if we got anybody with eyes on it?

0: As far as I know, we do not. Initially, they gave this to me. I think they thought it was actually county. They are back on the line here with me, so I'm not sure where the police department might be. She said that he was going to be returning the U-Haul, and she said it was over by, like, Bay Treasure, a hotel, so I'm guessing maybe the Box Elder one. She said he left his car there, which is a black Impala, and it has local PC plate 6669, so he might be headed that way. We're just not sure.
1: 555, the mail may be en route to U-Haul, which is where his black Chevy Impala is located, local PC 6669.
2: Copy. 556, do you guys want to stop there on your way?
3: 3552, Bay Treasures is going to be off of Butler Space right behind Eastside Liquors.
4: Nice to have that way.
5: Yeah, let's turn and catch the address of the U-Haul place. This is the one on Box Elder.
2: That's fine.
5: That's fine. I'll head that way.
4: So how long ago did he leave the Paul Revere address?
0: He left around 12:09 because I was on the phone with her.
4: Copy.
1: 555, Mail made previous comments about shooting himself at the cemetery. It's going to be near the top building in the archway.
0: And it's also been suggested he might go to the cemetery. His mom's grave is up there, and they advise us towards the top by the building.
1: Here's your copy.
6: PD-14, confirming he's supposed to be driving a U-Haul truck?
1: That's a firm. Arizona license, Adam George, 29548.
6: Copy.
4: I'm at Lakeway and Skyline.
0: Temper.
2: PD-14, I'm going to head up with 555 to the top of the cemetery.
1: Copy.
0: It has an Arizona plate on it, so you don't expect there's probably many running around.
4: Copy. I'll take Box Elder head east.
0: Temper.
1: 527P.
7: Special 14, that Impala is not at the Treasure U-Haul place here.
0: Go ahead. 10-4.
1: Copy call 51, criminal trespass. It's going to be for justice at the way station. I copy.
0: And she was kind of guessing. She said that's where he usually gets it, so it is possible that he got it from somewhere else.
7: That's that. Just cross one off the list.
0: That's perfect.
1: Thank you.
4: That's 35. What did you say the name of the business was?
8: Communications MS 260.
0: 260.
8: We're clear and available.
0: Copy. If we're talking the U-Haul one, Martin just checked the Treasurer's ones. That must be the one by Eastside Liquors off Butler Space. That was her guess, because that's where he sometimes gets it, so it could be from any other U-Haul place.
1: 555, did you see the note that it's probably the U-Haul near Quality Inn?
4: Copy. I think there's a U-Haul place right next to Antipede's Treasure also. That's on Bird.
2: No, I didn't. My computer's acting up.
0: 10-4, and is there one behind the old Value Villa, that storage place?
1: Sorry, I just updated that.
4: There is. 424, will you call the RPMS and then 555, you try to make contact with this mail?
2: 424, copy.
4: Okay. 555, there's a PX number in the call notes for him.

0: SO units responding to the Paul Revere call. That vehicle we have had contact with before. It is a black 2016 Chevy Impala, and again, the plates are local 6669. And Will Collier is valid. He is a 54-year-old black male, 5'10", 220.
1: 116, so are you tonight?
2: That's for. 84, tell me in the area of the initial call.
1: Copy.
2: PD 556.
1: Good.
2: I got his Impala at the U-Haul on Box Elder.
1: Copy. SO units, you copy that?
3: I did. That's 113, I'm up 556. 135, copy.

0: And I feel like I probably mentioned this, but maybe I didn't. So she said that he did take her gun, but she's not sure exactly where it is. So he may or may not still be armed.
1: I-56 just confirming the male's not there at the moment.
2: And it looks like he's just pulling in.
1: Copy.
3: 10-4. Can you remind me which real estate company he works for?
4: He advised me he does not have a gun. Sure. Does not have a gun.
1: 10-4.
2: PD, do we know the balance of that U-Haul?
3: That sounds like she knows the balance of that U-Haul.
5: Arizona, plate balance, Adam George, 29548.
6: The balance of U-Haul is going to be Adam George, 29548.
3: Oh, yeah, with it, the U-Haul at Box Shelter.
1: 10-4.
2: Copy, I'll be out with him. I got an SO deputy with me.
6: Copy.
2: 555, did you advise he does not have a 32 with him?
4: That's true. He advised he does not have a gun. I know you're a patient now.
7: I don't understand.

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1: Copy.
0: So we must have not updated information. We don't have a working for a real estate company.
2: 10-4. You can show me 1024.
0: 10-4.
3: 556. 424.
4: 435, sir.
0: 10-4.
5: Go ahead.
6: 14 as well. They're in contact with the U-Haul on Buck's Elder, though.
3: Just want you to know, I got off with the wife. She said it was only verbal, nothing physical. Just concerned about him.
5: Copy. He claims that 32 is hidden at the house somewhere.
3: Copy. Five 56, he just hung out with me. Are you guys in contact?
5: Confirmed.

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1: Para necesitar.
0: Do you guys know SSO they can disregard?
1: There's a deputy out with him.
0: Copy.

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1: Go ahead.
0: I'm almost on scene. I just got off the phone with the RP. She said she wants a permanent trespass and not one of their temporary ones.
1: Okay, yeah, I copy. I'm here, and I had already chatted with her. But you can actually probably just disregard. I've got 418 here now.
0: I'm right around the corner. I don't mind.
1: Cover that. He's back in his belongings, and we'll be out of here in just a bit.

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1: 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Is Tender 8 still on duty?
0: I'm sorry, try that again. I didn't copy your last.
1: Disregard. Wait, you found the answer in here.
0: Yeah, I got told I was supposed to open up a standby call.
1: Gotcha. I will get that done. Do you know the address?

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0: Yeah, the address is 1416 West Elkhorn Drive.

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0: I might have missed some radio traffic, but will you assign this to 478, please?

0: 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PD-14.
1: Sorry. 35.
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0: Just for your 43, you might get some phone calls. He's parked at 4J in second. He's got both of his arms out the window, kind of waving them around. He's good.
2: Lovely, thank you.
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1: Copy this. Copy this one.

0: 14, I was working on getting in touch with a female.
1: Copy.
0: I call the door.
2: That's number one.
0: Go ahead.
2: Is 1024 tonight, and I'll be 76 attention adult male. I got mileage for you.
0: Good.
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0: 8 Sam Queen, Tom 6, 84.
1: What was after the 2?
0: 8 Sam Queen, Tom 6, 84.

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0: 3 Nora, 1 Adam, Boy, 5 1 David, 4 3 Lincoln, 7 1 8 3 6 6.
1: 10 4. I'm on a white Nissan previously registered to Jose Ramirez Moreno.
2: 10 4. I'm going to have 2729 my email.
1: 10 4. Go ahead.
2: Last name Pitt, Paul Ida, Tom Tom Sam, first name Derek, David Edward, Robert Edward King, and initial M for Michael. 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
1: He's just test driving the vehicle. He's out with Jose as well. Can you check 2729 definitely?
0: That's right.

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1: I know what you meant. Units responding to the Legacy, this is the audible Zone 0 general alarm. There's also a smoke detector from room 2219 on the second floor going off as well.
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0: Skyline Lakeway, it's a Florida PC, 1012 on the plate, so white photo.
1: Okay.
0: Looks like 26 David, Paul Zebra Boy.
1: Okay.

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1: Go ahead, 135.
0: 10-2-27, Kentucky now.
1: Go ahead.
0: Classic Cook, Charles, Ocean, Ocean, King, First of David, Common, Middle of Warren, date of birth, 03-01-1966.
1: Okay.

0: S-135-SO, it is valid. It says in force. I don't really know what that means. I've never seen it before, but it appears to be valid.
1: Careful. I'll be 773.

0: 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DC-2. Alarms and reset. Everything's holding. You can show me returning.
1: Copy. Alarms reset and holding. You're returning.
2: That's a 135 tonight.
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1: Right.
0: Can you respond that we'll all be to meet with a subject reference on welfare check he's requesting?

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0: 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It's a silver Buick.
2: Yes, sir.

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1: Go ahead.
0: 10-27, Wyoming female.
1: This is DRO.
0: Negative.
1: Go ahead.
0: Last folks, Henry, Ocean, Ocean, King, Sam, first to Sophie, Sam, Ocean, Frank, Ida, Edward, middle of Ray, 1004, 2008.

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0: Second in Burma. 1 County PC 670 Frank on a white Prius.
1: Okay. Five five six. Will you repeat the county for me? I'm sorry.

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0: Second in Burma. 1 County PC 670 Frank on a white Prius.
1: Okay. Five five six. Will you repeat the county for me? I'm sorry.

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1: I just wanted to make sure you said 3 county.
0: -1 county.
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0: I'm just waiting on you.
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0: 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Copy, thank you.

0: 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I have a vehicle there.
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1: Am I?

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1: Yeah.
0: Okay. PD567 local truck. 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
1: 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It's to Braden Kilmaster.
0: 10-4. 15 Fox Elder. 936-414 Mary. 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

0: name Everton, Mary Edward Victor, Edward Robert David Edward Nora, first name Desiree, David Edward Zebra Edward Robert Adam Young, middle name Anne Marie, 08-17-2005.
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2: Hyundai Santa Fe to Timothy Moorhead out of Marina. I think this was stopped by one of us earlier.
1: 10-4.
0: Hi, that's who's driving it is previous RO.
2: Oh, perfect. Yeah, I think maybe 567 stopped it earlier.
0: Yeah, I got one.

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0: Two Frank Zebra, Henry Adam Zebra, David Edward 5, 6 Adam Victor, 77181.
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0: 135, I did replay it because I'm getting it back as does not conform, and it is the same thing that I typed in both times.
1: 10-4, I can give it to you again.
0: That's right.
1: To Frank Zebra, Henry Adam Zebra, David Edward 5, 6 Adam Victor, 77181.
0: That one comes back clear.
1: 7-4.

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0: Yeah, Skyline next to the Maverick. It's going to be local PC 117K. I'm sorry, King. On a Gold Super.
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0: Wait for him to see me. Is that Skyline and Fox Holder? Can't read the plate, but there's going to be a red PC. Okay. Maybe there's still not stopping. Trying to get their attention. Copy.

0: for the 18 county PC. 5240. 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
1: Link 556 is here. Thank you. Mm-hmm.

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0: You check 29s on Amelia Robinson and I'll be out 5th and Green talking with her.
1: Okay.

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0: 10-4.
2: Copy, if they stay northbound on Garner Lake, could we let SO know?
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0: PD 565.
1: 1.
0: RP said it was a Suburban.
1: Awesome.
0: Copy. I followed Garner Lake all the way up. I didn't see it, but I did see one orange car, definitely not a Suburban, turn onto Park Lane.
2: Okay. 565, just information. The plate that she gave returned on a white Cadillac SUV.
0: Copy.

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0: With the 200 US 14, 814 Young 36, Massachusetts truck, red F-150.
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2: We're going to head to the address and try to contact John.
1: Copy. Five, six, seven. Did you want another?
2: I think we're good for now.
1: Copy.
3: So 50, I'm going to check those truck stops if you pull them.
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0: Buster Thorpe, Tom Henry Ocean, Robert Paul Edward, first of Eliza, Edward Lincoln Fever, Ida, Edward Miller Keith, date of birth is 0305, next 56.
1: 10-4, 10-12.
0: Asshole 32, 135 is Altoon Maneuvers, forever.
1: 10-4.

0: 32. 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I'll have to run a KQ, but go ahead with your other first.
1: And for last of, not sure if that's a P or an R. You have to ask Wells, I guess. But let's go Robert, Ida, David, Edward, Sam, Edward Lincoln, first of Edward, comma, David, 09, 07, 1956.

0: successor. 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He has a, if this comes to anything else, he also has a breath ignition interlock device.
1: And for his bastard.
0: That's from.

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1: Right.
0: On the KQ, he has a privilege withdrawn, administrative per se, dates are August 22nd, 2026, November 20, 2026.
1: Since we're all right. 135, noise suspension.

0: So 135.
1: Go ahead.
0: 1044 tonight. I was.
1: I copy 580.
2: That's the 35.
1: Go ahead.
2: 16 and IRK.
1: 10-4.

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1: Good.
0: My question. One County, 26 John, X-ray. 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
1: Travis.

0: Yes, 16605.
1: Go ahead.
0: Hayes, Black, Grandin, stand by. PC 739, William.
1: 10-4.

0: Yeah, it's 116.
1: Go ahead.
0: 10-2-27-29, Wyoming, though.
1: Is it Tucker?
0: That's true.
1: Ten four, clear 29's valid 27.
0: 10-4.
1: Looks like he got a warning for speeding on the 14th of this month, so about 2 weeks ago.
0: Yeah, this is going to be 580.
1: 10-4.

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0: 3 County PC 32 King comes back currently registered 2012 white Honda 4-door registered to a Hannah Rose Garlick, 1068 Adair Ave in Sheridan.
1: Okay, perfect.

0: can you take this traffic complaint? It's going to be headed towards 59 from Smith. Driver didn't seem right when he drove away, but the RP also was not answering questions quite appropriately.
1: Got him in the air. 556, 14. I didn't see any of those vehicles north from 59 and 2nd.

0: 556. There's a white Mazda car parked at the Plat Hemp store.
1: I copy.
0: Triple 156, sure, what's up?
2: Hun?
0: We're on Wyoming 50, 17 County, 938 Nora, Wyoming truck on a silver Chevy Silverado.
2: 10-4, 15, what is up?

0: 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Looks like it's heading out to 59 to turn south. 556, local PC.
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0: 56 I show that current on light 2016 Mazda 4-door Timothy Ryan towards Clearview Court Unit B-Boy.
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0: 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Can you call somebody who says 6? It's going to be a pretty historical theft by phone.
1: Copy.

0: Correct me if I'm wrong. This is Unit 4801 TB4, juvenile female on the phone. Dad is outside of the garage and is not answering her. He is not conscious, I believe.
1: Copy, I'll be now. PD-556, I'll also be now.
0: Copy.
2: 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MS-37, Engine 3, respond to 4301 TP for an unknown medical problem. MS-37, Engine 3, respond to 4301 TB for an unknown medical problem.
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1: Go ahead.
0: There seems to be some confusion. Apparently this juvenile is now saying that he's home alone and dad is not there.
2: MS-260, respond to 108th and hail for a fall. MS-260, respond to 108th and hail for a fall.
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0: Copy that.
3: 3555, there'll be utilities for that address.
0: Affirm.
3: Unfortunately, if you want to make contact with the kid, I'll try calling the utility holder.
1: Copy.
2: Units responding to this unknown medical problem. We're not exactly sure what's going on. Originally, the kid was pretty hysterical and said dad wasn't answering him and possibly unconscious in the grass. So now we're not exactly sure where dad might be.
1: 516 charge up. Here's your three copies.
0: Fine.
4: 4301 is right here on the corner of Peep and Jacome, but we don't see anyone outside.
1: 15 West over. Frank. John King, 393, Montana, passenger on a gray Hyundai, Tucson.
0: 1559.
4: PD, can we confirm the address?
0: 527 PD. 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
4: PD 14, we're going to contact a boy at the front door here at 4301.
0: Can I apologize if you were talking to me? We've got a lot going on in here. Can you repeat?
1: Communications. Engine 3 on scene.
2: Copy, Engine 3.
4: Okay, we're in contact with the child that you're on the phone with, but we're trying to make sense of what's going on here. We don't see any male having a medical emergency or anything.
0: Okay, thank you.
2: Communications. MS-11.
0: Call 79.
2: I'm sorry, last you know, traffic review.
0: That's affirmed. It's going to be a three vehicle accident. Unknown injury at this time. It sounds like one of the vehicles ran a red light.
2: This is MS-11. Could you assign this to Nathan Hale and put us in route?
0: Copy en route. Copy. Is there somebody that can... Thank you.
2: 527, do you want me to notify patrol on that? The suspect vehicle ran the light on Douglas.

0: and hit cross traffic that was crossing from Southern to Garner Lake.
1: PD 556, I'm going to clear and head to that crash as well.
2: Copy.
3: Buffalo 151.
2: Did you run the site because it wasn't working?
0: 151, go ahead. Yeah, he just ran a red light.
3: I'll be 1042 if Tay's off. Have a good night.
0: Have a good night, chicken 611.
1: All units responding to TP3 can disregard. The child saw the location and contacted police. There's no medical emergency here.
2: Okay, thank you.
4: Communications, MS.
0: MS-37, go ahead.
4: We copy direct. We're canceled and available.
0: Come.
4: 37, why don't you guys divert to the fall in case we need to go to this crash.
3: 567-555.
2: PDI, 1C.
4: 735. That's the one on Nathan
2: Hale. Go ahead.
4: Affirmative.
5: I'm at Southern in the water tower. I'll swing over to this crash until PD gets there.
6: 527, 424.
4: Okay. Communications MS-37, you can sign us to that. Fall on Nathan Hale.
2: 10-4 is going to be a three-vehicle crash. Vehicle ran red light going south and South Douglas Highway and hit cross traffic going from Southern to Garner Lake.
6: If you could have 567 be primary on this so she can get some report being crashes done.
7: 146, 102, white four-door sedan that's least attacked. There was going 90, come down the hill.
4: Simple.
2: Do you need an IR?
0: Copy. 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She fell from a standing position, negative injuries. They think she's got Parkinson's, which is why she fell.
5: Not for now.
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3: 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Don't know if that's necessarily mine, but... heading that way.
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1: 527-556. Go ahead. When 567 gets here, just let her know that the registration insurance for that truck is going to be on my hood.
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0: PD-14. Looks like one truck that we're out with is, standby. It's gonna be a Wyoming truck. Adam 28598.
1: Copy, that one's in there. 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
0: Adam Roberts home 6880, it's a white Jeep.

0: Sheridan 136, I'll be 1022. Have a good afternoon.
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2: Next record on the list for that abortion is 28598. It's going to be moderate side damage. However, it's going to need a rollback.
1: Copy that.

0: 155B.
1: That's 555.
0: That's affirmed. I just want to confirm, you do want a rollback or no to the rollback?
1: Yes, it will need a rollback. It's a dually vehicle as well.
2: As much as 2605.
0: Okay, thank you.
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2: 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I believe it's 2 County PC. It's going to be a wheelchair plate. 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
0: Over.
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0: Median, when you get a minute, can you triple I, please?
1: Affirm. Julia Patrol, Julia SO on that one. Go ahead.
2: 5 and 6, your 95 is the one that ran the red light.
0: I copy, thank you.
1: Julia Patrol, I believe the traffic complaint I just transferred over on Highway 387 starting at mile marker 130. I believe it disconnected, so if you need any further information, just let me know.
0: And just confirming he was southbound.
2: That's affirmed.
0: Copy.
1: 10-4, looks like we got standard pickup truck, 17 County 486 King, swerving, passing high rate speed, and no further. Hill Patrol, that's affirmed. It sounds like the 911 caller is actually back on the line for a transfer, just in case you needed anything further. Should be coming through from my partner now. Ten four, 16-14.

0: Ultra Lighter, your law enforcement patrol, the traffic complaint 130 on 387 eastbound 130, 387 eastbound, standard pickup truck 1774-86-King, swerving all over, passing at a high rate of speed. This concludes traffic complaint 1614.
1: 567, do you still need pictures of this pickup?
2: Negative, I got him.
3: National 135.
2: Go ahead.
3: 027, Wisconsin male, additional Wisconsin female.
2: Go ahead. CD527,
3: can I get
2: the IR, please?
3: Last up, John Union, Edward Robert, Nora, first of Ellison, Edward Lincoln Lincoln, Ida Sam, Ocean Nora, two middles, Arthur and Thomas, 0127, 2003.
2: IR is 26-21826. 21826? Yes, ma'am. Thank you.
0: 32, SRC97.
4: I'm 10-2. Are you with me today?
0: 10-4, did you need an IR?
4: I do not.
0: 10-4.
5: As of issue 10-2-2729, Wyoming females.
0: Good.
5: Last name Pearson, Paul Edward Adam Robert, Sam Ocean Nora, first name Nancy, common spelling middle initial W, not even a tenth of that middle name. Date of birth is 7-7-1966.
0: Number 135 SL.
3: Go ahead.
0: Do you have an OLN for them?
3: I do. It's going to be John 650-2010-302708.
0: So far. 135 is clear and valid. Go ahead with your second.
2: 565P.
3: Go ahead.
0: Hold your line, law enforcement. Patrol with an update reference traffic complaint to 130 on 387. RP now advising possibly intoxicated. Upgrading to a ready. This concludes update 1616. Hold your line, area law enforcement. Patrol with an update reference traffic complaint to 130 on 387. RP now advising possibly intoxicated. Upgrading to a ready. This concludes update 1616.
3: I'll just give you the OLN. It's SAM 536-07-30-35-5400.
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6: 716, go ahead and stack that on me. And if you can contact county, I don't know if they have a right deputy on or not.
0: Got it. Chola Patrol, so on that one, I copy your upgrade. I'll let our deputy know.
7: PD4, it's not covered.
0: Thank you, Joseph.
2: Thank you.
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5: Go ahead.
0: 10-4-16-17.
5: Nancy is clear, 29th, about 27th, Clocky Charles with corrective lens, and just for your 43, the traffic complaint that Highway Patrol just aired is upgraded to a ready, and they wanted me to let you know. 10-4.
8: I'm going to be 580, and I will head that way.
5: 10-4. It was eastbound from the 130, so I don't know if they went up north Highway 50 or continued east towards right. 10-4, yeah.
0: 135 as well?
3: Go ahead.
0: Brent is clear and valid.
3: 10-4.
0: 106.
6: 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I'll be arrived for that ready.
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0: 106, I copied Y-7. Go ahead.
5: Go ahead. Were you able to get that vehicle to come back?
0: That's a firm putting it in your state return now.
5: 10-4, thank you.
7: 27, Wyoming, 585. 875-8412, Colorado, temporary. So YGMC, Denali, pick up.
9: 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If not, I need to hail.
7: 35 or 1023?
0: Copy 37. 10-4. 10-4-16 each.
10: 567-556. 567-556.
0: Go ahead.
10: When you get a second, could you do a search incident to arrest on that red pickup?
0: I copy.
11: 567, 418, just 343. I did a brief one. Didn't see anything out of the ordinary.
12: Copy.
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2: 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They turned northbound on 50.
1: PD, I'll head towards 418. Okay. I did not see that update, but that is affirmed.

0: PD Poison, I've got eyes on this male. He's now walking back towards the dirt pile. Do you know who owns this lot back here?
1: I don't. I can do some research. Jalopa Show, Jalapa on that one, whenever you're not 10-6. Go ahead.
2: So 35 confirming, that's $470 for the bone, right?
1: Anyway, just want to confirm for that ready report, eastbound Highway 37. They went northbound on Highway 50, correct? That's affirmed. 35, that's affirmed. 470. 10-4, thank you.
2: 4.
3: 1621.
1: 35,
4: 95. 10-4. 106. Do we have any contact info for the RP?
0: 527, you might be better if you approach from the southern drive side of things.
1: Yeah, just pulled onto Tanner. 106, that's negative. It's anonymous.
0: Okay, go back to southern drive and then just get lined up directly south of where I'm at on the map.
4: Okay.
0: He's got headphones on. He looks like he's maybe in his late teens. He's just laying down on that dirt pile next to that bike.
1: Pad 106, SO dispatch on that one.
5: D565, toes on scene.

0: 135 SL.
1: No, Pat 106, you got something.
0: Pat 106 has affirmed. I was just letting you know we do not have any deputies currently on Highway 50 in the southern half of it. Our right deputy is currently south on Highway 59.
1: Yep, it ended up changing direction, so I think I'll be able to grab it.
0: 10-4, let us know if you need us.
2: That's a 35.
0: Go ahead.
2: 116, 10-8, I'm 76, put attention, adult females gaining mileage is 40.
0: 10-4, 16-23. That's 72. Go ahead. I'm kidding, I carpet the traffic about the traffic complaint. 10-4.
2: 527, drive a little bit further to the west.
3: That's a 135. Did you have traffic for me?
0: That's a firm. I was just going to notify you of the traffic complaint since it's coming north on Highway 50, but Pat 106 said he's got it, so we're good.
3: 10-4, I'll be east to Co-5.
0: Go ahead.
3: The East Skyline West 4J, so white Cadillac standby on the plate. Local PC 975.
0: 418, I can't quite see the dirt pile. They'll have to tell me when to stop. 975.
1: Copy.
3: Paper.
0: 10-4.
2: If you just stop right there and then climb up over the hill, you'll see them.
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1: 37.
0: We'll be clear 100 Nathan Hale, lift assist. Last of Stevens, Sam, Tom, Edward, Paul, Henry, Edward, Nora, Sam, Bruce, and Carly, Charles, Adam, Robert, Lincoln, Edward, Edward, middle of Ann, 01091992.
1: Okay. 10-4-37 communications. Will you let me know when you get closer to town?
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4: 26 I-90 East, going to be a Ford pickup truck pulling a trailer. Trailer 28 is 3 County 2290.
5: P-14, do we have a picture of that runway?
0: 10-4-6,
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0: Let me look.
6: 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I've dealt with him.
7: P-527, I'm out with a Rafe Mason, last name Mary Adams, Sam Ocean Nora, date of birth 9-8-0-3.
0: Copy.
7: Is actually going to be spelled Robert Adam Young Charles Edward.
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1: Two motorcycles. Back one is 17 County Motorcycle 933. 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
0: Stand by.
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1: It's not anymore. My partner's trying to call it back.
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2: Last name McKnight, Mary Charles King, Nora Ida George Henry Tom, first name John Common Spelling, middle Burtman. He is a 4th, 02-23-1978.
1: 10-4 out of what state?
2: Wyoming.
1: 10-4. Four 18, that picture should be coming into your work phone.
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1: That's right.
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1: 116, Issa.
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2: Four 24, I'm going to have the name of Jada be there momentarily.
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0: I'll send in to your law enforcement patrol to traffic complaint 180 I-90 westbound, 180 I-90 westbound, car hauler, double stacked, load of cars, swerving all over the place, 18 miles an hour through construction zone, going in the other lanes. No further information. This concludes traffic complaint 1637. I'll send in to your law enforcement patrol to traffic complaint 180 I-90 westbound, 180 I-90 westbound, car hauler, double stacked, load of cars, swerving all over the place, 18 miles an hour through construction zone, going in the other lanes. No further information. This concludes traffic complaint 1637.
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3: 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They're going to be right up front of the building. It's a 77-year-old female who's with her daughter. She's awake and breathing. She's having some hallucinations. It is coding emergent.
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1: was 1625. Okay. 26, I-90 West, 933, John Young George, Louisiana passenger on a Chevy truck.
0: 10-4, 1630.
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1: Good.
0: I think I just passed my vehicle, he's speeding, and just went off into the ditch, got back on the road.
1: 1069, where are you?
0: Around, getting caught up with him. I'm at the 21 right now.
2: 135, I said, did you copy that?
3: Yeah, did you say he's at the 21?
2: 21 northbound, he's getting turned around right now.
3: 10-4, what's the vehicle description again?
2: 10-12, let me pull up the registration again.
3: Thanks, and I'm just going past the 7.
2: I copy going past the 7. You're looking for local truck 8, correction, 48.
0: Hour at the 20, he just ripped down a private drive here. I've got him stopped, 17 County, 486, King.
4: 478, I'll call you right back. You're good, I didn't see the 418 was available. I'll give him a quick call.
2: 135, apparently he got it stopped on a private driveway. Local truck 486 King, currently registered 2025 Gray Ram, registered to a Grant SNAF off of Fairway Drift.
5: 478-565, do you want a second?
3: 10-4.
5: No, I'm good.
2: 135, do you want me to let them know you're headed down south, or are you just going to mosey that way just in case? 10-4-16-41.
3: Yeah, you can let them know.
2: Cover that. July Patrol, July Patrol, not one. Stand by just one, please. Campbell County, go ahead.

0: Gillette Patrol, just for your 43, I have a deputy headed south on Highway 50 to assist 106 with that stop. I think he's currently around the 9 Highway 50. 10-4, did you copy that around the 20 they pulled off down a private drive? That's her. And he has it stopped, correct? That's her. Do we know if it's on the east side or west side of the highway? I do not. 10-4. One 35, when I asked if she knew if it was on the east side or west side of the highway, she didn't know.
1: Then it'll be in front of a black car with flashing lights.
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0: 10-4, I thought he was at the mile marker 21 on Highway 50.
2: Copy. Affirmed. They pulled off onto a private drive. He's giving me the address of 1012. Granite is that drive, but I'm showing him on Nather Road.

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0: Yeah, you can start one.
1: 10-4.
2: Up at 17, Wyoming 585. George Queen George, 933, Colorado truck. Actually, I did say veteran plate on a black Dodger.
1: At 1650.

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0: The Highway 50, and I'm about a quarter mile south of Southern Drive, Utah Passenger 5, Adam 9, 473.
1: Denver. 52, I'm sorry.
2: 52.

0: District Car just went 605. I have a traffic accident, single vehicle. It's going to be a semi-truck with a flatbed of hay. I'm going around the curb near Mar Marker 12 on Bishop Road. It tipped over on its side. No injuries, no airbag deployment. Single occupant, he's up and walking around, no injuries.
1: 10-4. 76, will you see if he has a preference on tow or anything?
2: Well, for 6102, you can 1022. Over.
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0: Ez az egy jó. Is he blocking traffic?
1: .152, that's affirmed. The cab of it is blocking traffic. The flatbed and the hay part are in the ditch.
0: Okay.
1: And he does not have a preference with the 1051. I don't know if we're going to need a large one. I think only a certain amount. Do that.
0: That's affirmed.
1: Do you want me to get any type of EMS or fire rolling? Nothing's leaking, no airbag, and no injury.
0: It's a rollover, so let's get EMS at least en route. I haven't checked out. I guess let's clarify if the cab was rolled at all.

0: Yeah, what's your location? I'm just leaving the office. Do you want me to head that way too?
1: About 2 miles from the Bishop on 59.
2: Yo, we're on income tag 571233. On a, I think it's green Jeep. We'll be on 3rd and 59.
1: Let's get another one just for traffic, just in case, I guess.
2: Okay.
0: 10-4, so I'll head that way. Is it closer to 51?
1: 35-1. It's going to be right in the center.
2: 478, please.

0: 52, and my marker 12, that's a guesstimate. He didn't have a perfect description. When I asked if it was closest to 51 or 59, he said right in the middle. So he says that's the nearest one he thought of.
1: But
2: John's in there. He's clear.
3: SO 32, I'll you can 1022 on highway patrol. I thought it was on a highway. All right. We'll take it.
1: Copy.
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0: 10-4, I haven't called him yet, so I'll just disregard that one.
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4: Copy, rescue. Units responding to milepost 12 on Bishop. There's deputies on scene. This is a single semi that's on its side. It was hauling hay. The driver is up and walking, but they want him checked out. There is antifreeze linky.
1: Fire copies. Communications, MS-111.
4: 111.
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0: 52, SO, just for your 43, the line keeps disconnecting.
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3: SO 30. I'll be 10-8 and I'll be en route to the accident.
4: 10-4-32.
9: SO 52.
0: Go ahead.
9: Could you let PD know that deputies are not on scene? I heard them tell EMS fire that we were already there.
4: Units responding. Correction on that. The deputies aren't quite on scene yet.
6: MS-37 copies.
4: 52 was relayed.
1: Okay, BC-2 copies.
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0: I'm currently on the phone with the driver. I have his information. I do not have 28 information. I did confirm with him he did not hit his head. He did not lose consciousness, no bleeding, no deformities. He's still up and walking around.
1: I'm probably about 5 miles out.
0: I copy 5 miles out.

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1: Go ahead. 52SO, if he's giving me the correct information, it's going to be the south turned west lane that's blocking.
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3: 10-9.
1: Are you 10-8? Are you still at the detention center?
3: Yeah, I was going to go off, just getting off the interstate at 8-0.
1: 10-4.

32, 35. 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I mean, speaking of where it's at, I guess I'm on 59.

0: That's a 52. I'm 10-23, 35-3 or 43. It's going to be at the 59 side after all those S turns. As of 52, for your 43, I've got full lane blockage.
1: I copy full lane blockage.
2: 35, 32, I'm probably going to be closer on 59.
3: 10-4.
0: As of 52, the cab is completely on its side. We're going to need the big tow truck.
1: I copy big tow truck.

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0: Listen, Dancer, your law enforcement patrol is a traffic complaint 185, I-90 westbound 185, I-90 westbound black 1-ton, Ram pickup 3500. Says Moorcroft, Wyoming on the side, hauling a horse trailer with 2 to 3 adults in the back of the horse trailer. Exited the 185, male wearing a light colored cowboy hat driving, female in the passenger. All appeared to be older. This concludes traffic complaint 1710. Listen, Dancer, your law enforcement patrol is a traffic complaint 185, I-90 westbound 185, I-90 westbound black 1-ton, Ram pickup 3500. Says Moorcroft, Wyoming on the side, hauling a horse trailer with 2 to 3 adults in the back of the horse trailer. Exited the 185, male wearing a light colored cowboy hat driving, female in the passenger. All appeared to be older. This concludes traffic complaint 1710.
1: 1-9-7,
0: I'm 1710.
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0: East. David Henry Paul, 060, Montana Pastor, Garner Black Chief.
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0: No.
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3: PD-375. I can head that way if need.
2: Yeah, I'm going to have somebody with a body cam meet you over there. This male is upset about someone wanting violence. He sounds highly intoxicated.
3: Sounds good. I still have mine from last night, so whatever you need to do.
2: No, coming up.
4: PD-424, I have some call notes in there with his name. He's from South Africa.
2: Copy it. Sounds like you might be trying to start some issues. If you want to head over there with 375, please.
4: That's where I can head over there.

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2: 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Do you want another?
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2: I'm in route.
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0: Charlotte Ron 6.
1: Fine. Go ahead.
0: I will be en route to the detention center. I have mileage when ready. And deputy is staying with the vehicle waiting for the tow.
1: I'm ready.
0: 73687. SO 516.
1: Go ahead.
0: Interact your facility from mile post 20, Wyoming 50.
1: 10-4, I copied that. 135 is going to hang out with the vehicle until the tow gets there.
2: PG 14 probably out of fire site.
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1: Let me. 10-4.
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0: Is there any update on the driver? 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
1: MS-111 responded Primrose to the independent side for med request. MS-111 responded Primrose to the independent side for med request.
2: We're going to double check with him. He seems to be doing fine, so probably not, but 52 is talking to him now. We'll make sure he doesn't want it.
0: 10-4.

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1: Copy.
0: Not sure if it's Q that will get out with you, but I guess this will Manning's knows. You have it's going to be a flatbed semi-trailer and a tractor-trailer that's on its side. The tractor-trailer currently has a bunch of hay on it, but the purchaser of the hay is currently unloading all the hay.
5: 10-4, I let them know everything except the unloading of the hay part.
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0: Guy's working on it, so hopefully by the time Toe gets here, he'll have her taken care of.
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1: You're responding to the independent side. Room 305A is an Adam. This is an 85-year-old female. She's got staff with her. Breathing is shallow, more compared to normal. She's taking all the pain meds it sounds like that she can. It sounds like she's got severe back and chest pain.
3: Is this emergent or non-emergent?
1: We didn't run total response for a med request, but with the breathing, possibly emergent.
3: Copy, thank you.

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1: 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Good morning.
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4: John 16, if you would run CQ for 55 as well, please.
2: 10-4-17-30.
1: PD 557, you're on Jacqueline Smith, not related.
2: Is she an African-American female, about 33?
1: Yeah, that's from.
3: That's a 52.
2: Go ahead. Do you still need 28 info? Take it, I got it. Adult probation for unlawful possession of controlled substance.
3: I'm writing to.
1: My copy, thanks. PD 375. Can you run an Eric Peterson, 37-year-old, white male?
2: Never.
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0: Last name, Bronc Horse, Boy Robert, Ocean Nora, King Henry, Ocean Robert, Sam Tom, First of Marius, Mary Adam Robert, Ida Union Sam, date of birth 04/10/1979.
1: And did you say another country?
0: Oklahoma.
1: Same thing.
2: 375 Garrett is clear, valid.
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1: Alright, it'll be a little bit before I do.
0: Ten 4-17-33. PD 420. 420.
1: 106.
0: Come on, shift. Good morning.
2: Good morning.
0: 106.
1: Is the KQ accurate?
0: I didn't run a KQ. Do you want me to?
1: I got the KQ on my side, so that probably tells me what you're going to tell me.
3: Communications, risk one is clear.
0: Clear, risk one. 17 later, Mark.

0: 135 SL.
1: Curve.
0: 557, Marius is clear. His Oklahoma DL says it was transferred out of state.
1: Copy.
0: The original call, the original traffic complaint that came in, I turned it into an iCall. Do you want me to put it in involvements as a related call?
1: Yeah, you can.
0: 10-4.
2: PD-494.
3: John.
2: You can recategorize this call as an intox.
3: Copy.
0: 557, he's got a Wyoming deal.
4: Nice.

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1: 10-9, this is the communications, bud.
0: Sorry, communications, show us clear and returning.
2: 84-9, on duty.
1: 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Copy. 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
1: 37.
0: We're back in town. We need to get fuel, but we should be available.
1: Copy.

0: I'd say about mile marker 1, highway 194 in Story. Somebody is reporting that a red Razor just M57, two flat tires, the driver is bloodied and took off from the scene. They're trying to locate him on 76 for the 32.
1: 1740.
2: But mile 6, 1023, ending mileage from ready.
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0: 10 to 15 minutes.
1: Thank you.
0: You're welcome. Communications, MS-36.
2: 36.
0: You can show us clear and complete of the standby.
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2: Yeah, so 36, 741.
1: 10-4. You're at 13 minutes and I didn't get enough patient time.
2: You're going 46.
1: Fine.
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1: Copy.
4: County found the ID of the suspect. He lives at 76 North Piney Road. Deputies, fire and EMS are on route.
1: 3252 SO 1097. Origin 2.
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1: Go ahead.
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1: 10-4, good morning. Can you put positive indication and positive find us?
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0: Where's that going out to?
1: Good.
0: I'm going to go all the way down and bring Pine and Crank all the way back in from the south.
1: Copy. I'm on Tunnel Hill. We've got two flat tires. It's not going to go far. I had a witness on scene call me, and she said it was a side-by-side.
0: Copy. The deputy is just a ways ahead of me. They will probably beat me two-story.
1: Copy. When I left earlier, they did have a deputy in the story. I don't know if he's still up there.
2: The story deputy went home at about 5. We're both passing the 28 right now.
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0: 146, I copied you direct. I'm coming up Tunnel Hill now. I'll just start ATLing around Story. I'm going to go hit Flag and Box Road unless you think that's a better spot.
1: No idea. There's a lot of people with side-by-sides up here, so I'm on North Piney now. I'll keep checking North Piney.
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0: 35 of them. 35 District Cars 10-6, I have an accidental 911 off of 33 Tresor Road. The male stayed on the phone. He stated there's no emergency. His phone's just acting up. I got his information. Would you like to speak with him?
1: Yeah, you can probably roll that one on the night, though.
0: 10-4, sorry about it. I didn't look at the time.
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0: Copy. 36, SO, are you okay with me letting the gentleman go, or does Knights need to speak with him?
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2: 10-4, 18-02.